Good evening. You're listening to WXYC Chapel Hill. You just heard November by Tom Waits off of his record, The Black Rider. Prior to that was Par by Aiko Ishibashi and Jim O'Rourke off of their recent release, Pareidolia. Prior to that was Your Sweet Voices by The Reindeer Section off of the release, Son of Evil Reindeer. Monopoly of Mistakes by Lolina off of the release, Monopoly of Mistakes. And Sweep It Up by Gwennifer Raymond off of You Were Never Much of a Dancer. WXYC would like you to know, the Housing Helpline, a service of the Orange County Health Department, connects people with eviction diversion, homeless services, and other resources. Since launching in April 2020, the Housing Helpline has served nearly 8,000 households and responded to more than 20,000 calls and 16,000 emails. 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

Good evening. You're listening to WXYC Chapel Hill. You just heard Careless Love by Blind Boy Fuller off the release Blind Boy Fuller and Sonny Terry. Prior to that was Cup of Loneliness by Mercy Lemon and Fust off of their recent singles. Before that was I Was at a Jam by True 2 off of Bass Mix Party Club Classics. And to start out this little set was Heva's Village by The Worm off of their recent record Pantilled. WXYC would like you to know, there are a number of items that are often thrown into Orange County's blue recycle carts that cause problems and unnecessary costs for our county's recycling program. Please avoid placing the following items in your blue recycling bin. Styrofoam, paper towels and napkins, batteries, bubble wrap and other plastic shipping materials, clothes, household glass, plateware and mirrors, aerosol cans, food waste, paper receipts, pump mechanisms from household cleaners, toothpaste tubes, disposable cups, lids and straws, shredded paper, cords, hoses and wires, scrap metal, garbage bags. 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Your recycling should not be bagged, but placed loose and free in the blue bin. 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

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That track you just heard is Gouray by Nora Mint Somali from the release Yen Bent. I'm DJ Slime, signing on from 9 p.m. until midnight. I have a great set lined up for you today. But before we get into the music, WXYC would like you to know about Student Legal Services. 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Now let's get into the music with Blitz and Trapper.

jokes, future jokes. I love this record. I recently got put onto Blitz and Trapper. If you haven't listened to Holy Smokes, Future Jokes, it's a concept record kind of exploring this liminal space between death and rebirth. Absolutely a great listen. I highly recommend you check it out. And you'll be able to check out more music in just 1 second. But before we do, WXYC would like you to know about Compost Mates. Compost Mates is a UNC student organization that works to expand access to composting for off-campus students through a free food scrap pickup service. 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Now let's get back into the music with this next track from Low Cut Connie.

It is now 9:40 p.m. and you're listening to WXYC Chapel Hill 89.3 FM. I have some great news. My mom had no complaints about that last section of the set. That track you just heard is Easy Fall by Stephen A. Clark from the featuring Galvin Turek from the release Where Neon Goes to Die. Prior to that, you heard Waiting by Hiding Places from the release The Secret to Good Living. So fun fact about Hiding Places. So they're a four-piece band, like kind of alt-country band based out of New York. So the fun fact is, not only are they all North Carolinians and UNC Chapel Hill alums, they're all WXYC alums. That is how they met. They were recently featured in our Sunday specialty show, Backyard Barbecue, where we highlight some great local bands, and their signature is on the wall in our rock room. So that's freaking awesome. And then prior to that Hiding Places track, you heard 50 Euro to the Brake Boost by Ski Mask from the release Compro. And then lastly, you heard Let Me Speak to Bobby by Low Cut Connie from the release Living in the USA. Before we get back into the music, WXYC would like you to know about the UNC Blood Donation Center. The UNC Blood Donation Center is currently accepting platelet and plasma donations by appointment. Platelets and plasma are often used by cancer patients during their chemotherapy, and they are also vital for trauma patients and those undergoing medical procedures. 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

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You're listening to WXYC Chapel Hill 89.3 FM. That track you just heard is Magnitude 6.3 by Anadol and Mary Clock from the release Manivelle. Prior to that, you heard Steel Reserve by Cass McComb and Chris Cohen from the release Steel Reserve. Prior to that, you heard Dare to Dream by Lego Welt from the release The Teak Life. We'll get back into the music in just one moment, but before we do, WXYC would like you to know about Issue Voter. If you're a college student or an individual looking for an easy way to stay informed, Issue Voter is a nonprofit organization that sends clear, nonpartisan summaries of congressional bills straight to your phone. 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

0: It's now 10:22 p.m. and you're listening to WXYC Chapel Hill 89.3 FM. That track you just heard is Precious Moments by the Posies from the release Amazing Disgrace. Great album name. Prior to that, you heard How Will You Feel by Blackwater Holy Light from the release Not Here, Not Gone, another great North Carolina folk band. Prior to that, you heard Hesitation by Sexu Roba from the release Pleasure Vibrations. I love that like dance pop techno vibe at this hour. I had a really good time with that one. Prior to that, you heard Beetle by Sluice from the release Companion. And then you heard Sit by Japanese Breakfast from the release Jubilee. Fun fact, Japanese Breakfast was recently in Raleigh. I missed it, but I hope some of you guys out there got a chance to go see her at, I believe, Coastal Creek. Just an excellent live performer and recording artist. One of my favorites in my rotation. We'll get back into the music in just one moment, but before we do, WXYC would like you to know about the Community Fridge. 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Now let's get back into the music with the Femcells.
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0: It's now 10:40 p.m. and you're listening to WXYC Chapel Hill 89.3 FM. That track you just heard is I/You by Brian Prothero from the release I/You. Prior to that, you heard Even God Gets Stuck in Devotion by Dagmar Zuniga featuring Zach Phillips from the release In Your Filth, Mystery is Kingdom, Far Smile Peasant in Yellow Music. Prior to that, you heard Don't Try to Change Me by The Wishing Well from the release Maybe. And lastly, you heard Come Let Us Adore Him by The Femcells from the release I Have to Get Hotter. Before we get back into the music, WXYC would like you to know that we have an amazing set of apps. You're probably familiar with our iPhone app, but we've also got an Android app, tvOS app, and an Apple Watch app. In fact, you can send in requests through the Android and iOS apps. Just press the request button. Or if you're old school and want to talk to the DJ, there's another button to dial a DJ and make a good old phone call. 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Now let's get back into the music.
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0: It's now 11 p.m. and you're listening to WXYZ Chapel Hill 89.3 FM. That track you just heard is Hammer by Alice Phoebe Liu from the release Shelter. I love Alice Phoebe Liu. She recently opened for Leve on tour, and I actually got to see her in Saxapaha, North Carolina at Hard River Ballroom. And it was awesome, especially hearing her try to pronounce Saxapaha in her South African accent. Prior to that, you heard Let the Cool Goddess Rest Away by Clap Your Hands, Say Yeah, from the release of the same name. Before that, you heard The Pointed Lady by Proof of Utah from the release Out of Order. Prior to that one, you heard Love Seat by Chalk Talk from the release Sometimes I Call You. And lastly, you heard the single version of Gimme My Gun by Standing on the Corner from the release Gimme My Gun. Before we get back into the music, WXYC would like you to know about Photo Farm. 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

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That track you just heard is Crisis Identity by Lucy Liu from the release Mr. Cobra. Prior to that, you heard One Way or Another by Locust from the release Morning Light. Then you heard Hollywood Forever by Underscores from the release You, my album of the year. I cannot stress this enough. And then lastly, you heard I Ain't Like You by The Primates from the release The Primates. 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

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The track you're hearing now is Blood Lily by Olaf Dreyer from the release Loud Bloom. Prior to that, you heard Jean Monlaire by Amour Bellum Duo from the release Wave Lab. Prior to that, you heard Dust by 22 Beaches from the release Dust, recordings 1980 to 1984. Before that one, you heard Vector by Forest Drive West from the release Mantis 1920. And lastly, you heard Let's Get Known by the Unicorns from the release Who Will Cut Our Hair When We're Gone. Before we get back into the music, WXYC would like you to know about Bike Durham. Bike Durham offers a series of education classes for people who want to learn how to ride a bike, and for those who know how to ride but want to improve their skills to commute and use their bike for transportation or recreation. They have classes of multiple levels, from learning how to balance, to skill building practice, to real commutes through town, to learn more about the city infrastructure and how to plan trips. These classes are open to 13-year-olds and older, and have rental bikes included in the class price for those who don't have a bike yet. Pricing is on a sliding scale. Pay what you can. Classes are held at ReCity, 112 Broadway Street, Durham, North Carolina. To find more and to register for classes, visit the website bikedurham.org/bike-education-classes. Let's get back into the music.

0: It's now 11:55 p.m. and you're listening to WXYC Chapel Hill 89.3 FM. You just heard Blend by Gazebos. Excuse me, you just heard X Effect by Caray from the release Hibiscus. And our next track is going to be Blend by Gazebos from the release Die Alone. That will be our last track of the set. This is DJ Slime. I'll be signing off at midnight after this last song. But there's one less thing WXYC would like you to know about, which is End Family Fire, a campaign dedicated to preventing dangerous misuse of firearms. Family fire is a shooting that results from someone misusing an unsecured firearm from the home. Unintentional shootings, firearm suicide, and intentional shootings are all forms of family fire. Guns are present in approximately 42% of homes in the U.S., and thousands of people are killed by gun violence each year. Family fire is an issue that affects communities across North Carolina and the nation. End Family Fire outlines the proper steps of securing and storing firearms. To learn more about proper storage, you can visit endfamilyfire.org. Let's get back into the music.
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1: It's like a jungle sometimes. 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

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The foul flesh purifies, cemented in legacy of pink dispersals, residue surprise. 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

0: Hey, everybody. 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Checking 1, 2, 3.
1: There is a. Hello, ABC. 1, 2, 3. Nah. Okay.
2: Or here, I'll tell you what. Take this off.
3: Yeah.
2: And you can just carry this.
1: Oh yeah.
4: It's okay.
1: Don't worry.
4: I used to work in TV.
3: Oh yeah.
2: There you go. Is it on? Sorry. Okay. Sorry. Okay. Back to where we were.
1: You better stay in your job as an ambassador.
2: Okay. Here, I think I will.
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We just heard from POV. Their tune was Ohm from their release Crowdspacer Presents POV. That's from the label Crowdspacer. Before that, some Olof Dryer. Their tune Akuyeye from their release Loud Bloom off of DF2. Prior to that, we heard an Ashley Beadle remix of a guy called Gerald Tune called Humanity. And that is from Humanity. The Ashley Beadle remix is off of Mercury Records. And prior to that, we heard some Feeble Little Horse from their latest album, Bit Not. The tune was Doorway and the label Saddle Creek. Hope you're doing well. My name is DJ Cobb. The time is 3:20 in the morning. Wherever you are, thanks for tuning in. WXYC would like you to know about SwipeShare, which is a UNC-based platform that helps UNC students turn extra meal swipes into affordable meals. The app connects students who have unused swipes with those who need them by coordinating quick meetups at dining halls where a seller can swipe the buyer in. With built-in messaging, user ratings, and secure data protections, SwipeShare creates a safe and reliable way for students to access lower-cost meals while reducing wasted swipes. For more information, you can visit their Instagram at swipeshare.app. Going to get back into the tunes now. This is from the new Kalela album. The song is The Bridge featuring Britain's very own Pink Pantheress. Hope you enjoy.

0: In the dark shadows of history lie legends of lost civilizations whose kings ruled with the power of gods, only to crumble into the dust of time.
1: I just be asking for some toll, I don't choose friend. So attached to niggas' growth, it be loose end. Challenging for most when the truth's end. I had to battle with them ghosts, grew sense. Balance what I know in this new trend. If niggas flatter the results, I only matter when it's close. See two press, watch this battery explode. Boom, guess that had to be the bro, be you next. Regret laughing till I soak to subdue stress. I dream having me a home, I soon rest. The moon glad to be alone.
2: All by myself.
1: The truth gradually exposed, the rules best. It's new factors it controls, so it's new tests. Two tapped into the road, I ain't blue yet.

0: shackles getting broke.
1: I got nothing to say about these things I write. I mean, I just write them. I'm not going to say anything about them. I don't write them for any reason. There's no great message. I mean, if you know, you want to tell other people that, go ahead and tell them.
2: It's the critic's biggest critic. Of course I'm cynical. How you a cynic if you never did it? The symptoms of cynicism. Right when I was in a rhythm, tried to kick them, I tried to listen. It just fluffed with my intentions. Fluffed up my attention. I should just shut up, I'm venting.
1: Sorry, it's venting.
2: What did I mention? Just with my pen, my presence. Ain't no limit to what I could do, where I could get. But I admit I was confused, was it success? I wasn't convinced, not yet. Never thought I would miss, but I did. But I smoked so many splits. Nah, I never miss any hit. The missus is drenched in some issue that his French to French. So he's got fresh, got him a stench. I got one too. My boo like mine the best. She said when you went, I been. She tend to forget. I been in this 10. She been a 10 since we met. And since then, I've been obsessed. She was aware I was depressed. So he said, should see a therapist. And where I went instead, just copped a new pair of kicks. A little dope, not heroin. Heralded as a new hope, act like I don't care a bit. As long as I have an old friend I can share it with.
3: I would start out, I would know what I wanted to say before I wrote the song, and I would say it, you know. It never really would come out exactly the way I thought it would. But it came out, you know, touched it, you know. But now, I just write a song, you know, like I know that it's just gonna be all right, you know. And I don't really know exactly what it's all about, but I do know the minute and the layers of what it's all about.
4: The extra, crime wave sweeps Empire City. Strange sounds, panic citizens.

That was Standing on the Corner, their tune Gimme My Gun, which is their new single off of XL Recordings. Before that, we heard from Mike, Wiki and The Alchemist, their tune Bledsoe from their collaborative project Faith is a Rock off of ALC Records. Before that, some Underscores, her latest album You, and the song was Hollywood Forever. That's on Mom and Pop Records, the Hyperpop label. Before that, some Janet Jackson. The tune was Nasty, and it was a compilation tape called Design of a Decade, 1986 to 1996, off of A&M Records. And before that, we heard from some Kalayla, her tune The Bridge, featuring Pink Pantheress, from her latest release, New Avatar, off of Warp Records. 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Let's go back into the music.

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It's just coming up to 4 in the morning. My name is DJ Cobb. We just heard from some Stanton Davis. His tune Spacer Nova from his album Brighter Days. That's off the label Cultures of Soul. Prior to that, we heard some Permanent, a local North Carolina electronic artist. That was her tune, Shut It Off, from her release, Hunger or Nausea, and that's from the label Hot Releases. Prior to that, some La Tigre, that's from their debut album, self-titled debut album. And the tune was Decepticon, that's from the label Mr. Lady. And prior to that, some Elvis Costello, the tune was Allison, the release was My Aim Is True, and that's from UME. Before I play you some crazy kind of power guitar stuff, WXYC would like you to know about Siembra NC, which is a grassroots organisation that is fighting for better working and living conditions and empowering the community to stand up against abusive landlords, discriminatory policies and displacement. With increased immigration enforcement in the area, Siembra provides information to all about the rights of individuals and businesses. Siembra can also guide individuals and those looking to volunteer on how to navigate interaction with ICE. For more information on ways to get involved and learn about your rights, you can visit siembranc.org. For updated immigration enforcement sightings and reporting, you can visit ojonc.org. Anyone not immediately at risk and interested in volunteering can reach out to Siembra NC on Facebook or at Siembra NC on Instagram. We don't like ICE in this house. Let's go back to the music.

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We just heard from Xavis Phone, their tune Respira from their release Balanca Apak Shao. That's from the label Modern Love. Prior to that, we heard from The Jam. That was their live Peel sessions and the tune was Modern World. That's off Strange Fruit Recordings. Before that, we heard from Low Cut Connie. The song was Let Me Speak to Bobby from his release Living in the USA, and that's off Contender Records. Prior to that, some Spirit of the Beehive, Nail I Couldn't Bite. The release was Hypnic Jerks, and that's from Tiny Engines. And prior to that, we heard from Los Thun Haka. The tune was I Corkin Pachasa. I think that's how you pronounce it. And the release was Waka, and that's a self-release. Before we get back into the music, WXYC would like to hear from you. If you are a part of a non-profit or student group and would like the community to hear more about your organisation, please email psa@wxyc.org. We ask that you please send PSAs at least a week in advance to allow our PSA team to review them for any errors. Let's get back into the tunes.

You're listening to WXYC Chapel Hill, 89.3 FM. We just heard from El Kiamo, their tune Pinche Pendejo, which is a self-released single. Prior to that, we heard John Glacier, her tune Never Sure from her fantastic album Like a Ribbon off of the label Young. Before that, we heard from some Shintaro Sakamoto, his tune On the Other Side of Time from his latest release Yuhu off of Z-Lone Records. And before that, we heard from some Patricia, their tune Balance Acid from their release Heavy Merging off of the label Black Opal. Hope you're doing well. My name is DJ Cobb. It is 5:20 in the morning. Before we get back into some music with some Jeff Mills, WXYC and Orange County would like to let you know that that Orange County are no longer accepting shredded paper in the blue recycle carts. The current recycling processor is no longer accepting shredded material mixed in with single-stream recyclables. If you would like your confidential material shredded and recycled, Orange County Recycling asks that you please bring it to be shredded at one of their semi-annual shredathons or utilize the new shred center. For more information on how to handle shredded materials, visit orangecountync.gov/recycling. Woo!

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0: Now, who's your favorite artist? Who do you want to hear? Whoa.

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It's just coming up to 5 in the morning. We just heard from Zimbabwe Legit, their tune Doing Damage in My Native Language. That's from their self-titled release off of Hollywood Basic. Prior to that, we heard from Norman Cook, otherwise known as Fatboy Slim, his classic tune Right Here, Right Now, and that's from a Best Of, I think, album called You've Come a Long Way, Baby. The label there is Astral Works. And before that, we heard from The Paradox, their tune Super Solid from their release Counteractive off of Axis. Paradox are a collaborative project between Jeff Mills and the French improvisational pianist Jean Fideri. Jeff Mills, you'll recognise as a kind of legend of the Detroit house scene. Some pretty good grooves going on there. My name is DJ Cobb, and I'm going to keep playing some tunes the next hour or so. Wherever you are, thank you for tuning in. Before I get back into the music with some lovely gospel, funk and soul, WXYC would like you to know about SORBA, which is the Southern Off-Road Bicycle Association, the largest non-profit mountain biking organisation in the Southeast. Through advocacy, education and recreational opportunities, SORBA carries out its mission to promote land access, trail preservation and new trail development in order to enhance mountain bike touring, racing, fun and fellowship for all mountain bicyclists in the southern United States. For more information, visit www.sorba.org. Woo! Mm-hmm.

Up there.

You're listening to WXYC Chapel Hill, 89.3 FM. We just heard from Olo, his tune Bunny Rabbits from the Future Spective EP. That's from Further Records. Prior to that, we heard from some Lolina, their latest release, Monopoly of Mistakes, and the tune was Menace. The label there is Relaxing Records. Previous to that, we heard from The Black Madonna. The tune was Goodbye to All This, and that's a single off of Stripped and Chewed. And prior to that, we heard from some Ada Richards on a compilation tape called Great Lakes Gospel Volume 2 Detroit. The Ada Richards tune there was I'm Drunk and I'm Real High. The label there is Numero Group. Before I get back into the music, WXYC would like you to know about Wake Up Wednesday. Wake Up Wednesday serves the community by providing a space where business leaders and nonprofits come to cross-pollinate ideas, give business advice, ask for leads, and to help promote one another. That is every third Wednesday of the month in Pittsburgh. The doors open at 8 a.m. and the meeting ends promptly at 9:30 a.m. There are 60 to 70 businesses that attend each month. For more information, visit www.wakeupwednesday.me. Let's get back into the music. Woo!

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That wicked tune was from Octo Octa. The song was called Find Your Way Home, and the release was the She's Calling EP. That's from the label T4T Love Energy. Before that, we heard from I24 Connector. The tune was called World Champion, and the release was I24 Connector. That's from Hall Creek Recordings. Before that, some Muslim Gauze. The tune was called India Rubber Buddha Melts and Forms a Pool, and that release is from Jal Abdullah. The label is Soleil Moon. And before that, we heard from some Screaming from Agriculture. That was their tune, My Garden, from their release, The Spiritual Sound, off of the label The Flenza. Before I play you some more UK bass, it's important to know about the lithium and lithium iron batteries in the area. You've got to take precaution when recycling lithium and lithium iron batteries. Orange County requires separation of lithium batteries from alkaline batteries. 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Here's some bass. Woo!

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You're listening to WXYC Chapel Hill 89.3. I've been DJ Cobb. I'm going to leave you with a couple tunes before I go, but thank you for tuning in. It's coming up to 6 a.m. We've got some more music coming your way with a new DJ, DJ Boy, who is a G. And I can see that there's some great tunes selected, so stay tuned. Ow-woo!

Good morning, everyone. You're listening to WXYC Chapel Hill. This is DJ Boy with my last set of the summer. Thank you guys so much for going on this journey with me. I will have another time in the fall, which will be put on the Instagram, but it's been great working with DJ Cobb, who is before me, and DJ Houndstooth, who is after me. I'm really excited to get into the music for today, so let's just get into it.

Good morning, everyone. This is DJ Boy, and you're listening to WXYC Chapel Hill. You just listened to Falling by Xylitol. Before that, we were listening to Niloufer Yanya with Where to Look. Prior to that, it was Oio / Lightning Bolt with the song Waivers. Leading into that, it was Tongo Osa, by the artist Kokoko! I also want to talk to you a little bit about some of the songs that DJ Cobb played before he left us. So we had John Hopkins with Emerald Rush. Before that, it was Bat Este by DJ Colt. And finally, before that, it was Some People and Other Worlds with Psyche Motus. WXYC would like you to know about the Chelsea Theater, the Triangle's only nonprofit art house cinema, presenting a dynamic mix of first-run independent, documentary, global, and art films. 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Up next is The Passionate Ones by Nourished by Time. I hope you enjoy.

She's a bit too thin. Covergirl terracotta stucco over not so great skin. Dirty blonde, hair blowing in the wind like Missouri wheat. Eyes the color of prairie skies, the cool blue of the upholstery in a Continental Trailways bus. Hollywood Boulevard in Wilcox. She looks determined. A daughter of the American pioneers, carrying out the tradition of her forefathers way out west.

Good morning, everyone. Once again, this is DJ Boy, and you're listening to WXYZ Chapel Hill. We just listened to Ignis Fatis by Kais McCombs and Chris Cohen. Before that, it was Wilco with Quiet Amplifier. Leading into that, it was sounds from Pleasant Gehman with Way Out West. This was actually some spoken word, which I played over the Nash Paint song, The Kiss, which is a lyricless song. And before that, it was, of course, The Passionate Ones off of The Passionate Ones by Nourished by Time. WXYC would like you to know about Table, a nonprofit organization that brings college students and community volunteers together to help feed hungry children in the Chapel Hill, Carrboro area. Volunteer shifts for UNC students are available on weekdays in the late afternoon and early evenings. 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Table is great, in my opinion. I have worked with them before. So I would recommend that to anyone who is interested. Up next, we have some music by Hepcat called Penny Real, and then we're going to play some songs off of the new Nandi release, Nandi_, just some electronic stuff for you all. I'm excited. Let's get into it.

Top of the hour, everyone. It's 7 a.m. You're listening to WXYC Chapel Hill. Behind me, the song 2020 by YPY is playing. Before that, we listened to Emo Bunny, one of my favorite songs from Nandi Underscore's self-titled album, Nandi Underscore. Before that, it was 100 Birds Stories by Waitamo. And leading into that, it was Hepcat with Penny Real. This was some classic Jamaican ska music. WXYC would like you to know about the Disability Access Map. 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The map, which was compiled by the University Compliance Office in partnership with Disability Services and Facilities Planning and Construction, gives coded information for the location of power doors, elevators, restrooms, and ramps. 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I'm here until 9 a.m. It is my last 6 to 9 a.m. shift of the summer. I would love to take your request. 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

Good morning, everyone. You're listening to WXYC Chapel Hill, and I'm DJ Boy. Behind me, the song Blindness by Weird Little Boy is playing. Just before that, we were listening to Numerology, the premix edit by my new band, Believe. Leading into that was Xylorus White with Foraging. And before that, we listened to Tired River by Neon Neo. WXYC would like you to know about CRU. The Carolina Harm Reduction Union, known as CRU, is a student-led program that provides life-saving harm reduction resources to the public of Chapel Hill. UNC's community and students suffer from a lack of education and resources on drug use safety. 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

Good morning, everyone. You're listening to WXYC Chapel Hill, and I'm DJ Boy. We just listened to Pinche Pendejo by El Keano, Que Amo. And before that, it was Terrence Dixon with Dexter and Joy at Night. Leading into that song was an agriculture song called Dan's Love Song from their new release. Up next is going to be some Jose Mauro with Memoria. But before that, WXIC would like you to know about the Community Empowerment Fund, a nonprofit organization serving Durham and Orange counties in North Carolina. CEF's mission is to cultivate opportunities, assets, and communities that facilitate transitions out of homelessness and poverty. Established in 2009, CEF offers person-centered support, financial education, and asset-building tools to individuals facing homelessness or housing insecurity. 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I'm here until 9 a.m. I would love to take your requests. You can call them in to the station at 919-962-8989. That was 919-962-8989. I would love for you to call them in, but if you can't do that, you can swipe right on the home screen of the app. Let's get back into the music.

0: poison has entered her body and it has spread in her flesh. She has put her mouth to the ground. See, the poison has entered the whole body of this cat under my fingers. Do not be afraid, my glorious daughter. Here I am behind you. I am the one who is going to slay the poison that is in all the limbs of this cat. You cat here.
1: You cat here.
0: Your head is the head of Re, the lord of the two lands who punishes the subjects and all rebels.

Good morning, everyone. It's about 8 a.m. You're listening to WXYC Chapel Hill, and I am DJ Boy. Behind me, the song Mirror Finish by Tether is playing. Before that, we listened to Psycho Kitty by Want Not. Prior to that, it was Warm Frames with the song Suburban Brat. Leading into that, it was Dior by Feeble Little Horse, because I just can't get enough of their new release, apparently. And lastly, leading into that, it was Jose Mario with Memoria. Up next will be some spoken word, hopefully, off of the album Everyone, Every Tone is a Testimony. But before that, WXYC would like you to know about the Prison Books Collective, a nonprofit that sends free books and resources to people imprisoned in North Carolina and Alabama. People in prison who are interested in receiving free books or resources should send a letter to the collective at P.O. Box 625 Carborough, NC 27510. There is currently a high demand for recently published paperback books about starting your own small business, financial literacy, legal advice, GED prep, and other skill-building how-to guides. You can donate books and learn more about the Prison Books Collective by visiting their website at prisonbooks.info. I'm here until 9 a.m., and I would love to take your requests. Pretty please call those into the station at 919-962-8989. I haven't gotten any requests yet today, and it's my last set of the summer, so I would really love to play some requests. You can also swipe right in the home screen of the app.

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1: Ah.
0: I need the smell of Insuka.
1: Ah.
0: The body sweat of a durbar.
1: Ah.
0: Five tap dancers.
1: Ah.
0: And those fleshy blues kingdoms from deep south.
1: Ah.
0: To belly roll forward praise for Christopher Okigbo.
1: Ah.
0: I need a cane feel of superstitious women.
1: Eh.
0: Fumes and feathers from Port of Libido.
1: Eh.
0: Skull of a white mercenary.
1: Eh.
0: Ashes from a Texas lynching.
1: Eh.
0: The midnight snakes of Dambala.
1: Eh.
0: Liquid from the eyeballs of a leopard.
1: Eh.
0: Sweet oil from the ears of an elder.
1: Eh.
0: To make a delta praise for the poets.
1: Eh.
0: On this day, approaching me like a mystic number.
1: Oh.
0: In this time slot on death row.
1: Oh.
0: In this flesh-picking Sahelian zone.
1: Oh.
0: In this dynamite dust and dragon blood and liver cut.
1: Oh.
0: I need cockroaches.
1: Ah.
0: Congo Square.
1: Ah.
0: A can of Skoskian.
1: Ah.
0: From flaming mouth of a howling wolf.
1: Ah.
0: I need the smell of Harlem,
1: ah.
0: Spirits from the birthplace of Basoto,
1: ah.
0: Mysteries from an Arkansas pyramid,
1: ah.
0: Shark teeth,
1: ah.
0: Buffalo,
1: ah.
0: Gorillas in the rainy season,
1: ah.
0: To boogie forward, juju praise for him.

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Oh. I need tongues like coiling pythons. Ah. Spearheads gushing from Gulf of Guinea. Ah. The broken ankles of a BJ Royster. Ah. To light up this red velvet jungle. Ah. I need pink spots from the lips of trumpet players. Ah. The abdominal scars of seven headhunters. Ah. A gun slit for electric watermelon seeds. Ah. To flash adult praise for the poets. Ah. Because they'll try and shoot us like they shot Henry Dumas. Uh-huh. Because we massacre each other and Christopher Okiko is dead. Uh-huh. Because I can't make the best of it. Because I'm not a bystander. Uh-huh. Because mugging is not my profession. Huh. I need one more piss-ass night to make a hurricane. Eh? I need one...

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0: thought he was too much a gentleman. 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The flesh is temporal, the music is forever.
1: Good morning, everyone. We just heard Dave Reich with the song The Croakers. This was a tribute to Michael Hurley. Before that, we had More Than Ever by Bedhead. This was a request. Thank you so much for calling this in. That was so much fun. Before that, it was Jane Cortez. It was a sample of Jane Cortez, a piece off of For the Poets, Some Spoken Word, which was played over Tether singing Mirror Finish. Up next, we're going to have Silent River Runs Deep by the Gaylettes. But before that, WXYC would like you to know about Orange County Animal Services, which offers no-cost spay and neuter surgeries to pets of qualifying households in Orange County. The program aims to increase the number of pets that are spayed and neutered in the county and in turn help eliminate the ongoing problem of pet overpopulation we face as a community. In addition to no-cost services provided by the county, there are a number of low-cost options available through numerous providers throughout the region. To find out if you qualify for no-cost spay or neutering services or learn more about low-cost options, contact Melissa Ramirez-Grimaldi, Animal Services Program Coordinator, at 919-932-4966 or email mramirezgrimaldi@orangecountync.gov.

Thank you.

Good morning, good morning. This is WXYC Chapel Hill, and I'm DJ Boy. It has been such a pleasure to DJ with you this summer. I will be coming back in the fall. I don't know what time I will be on, but you can find that information for all of the DJs on WXYC's Instagram. The song behind me is You're So Delightful by Jazz Jamaica. Prior to that, we were listening to Haliyu, Mergia, and Dalek Band with their song Ankin KFU Ayin Rash. Before that, it was The Collective, a song by Jano Leppin's Ensemble. Leading into that, it was Heaven Souls with Playing Around with a Flip. And before that, it was The Gaylettes with Silent River Runs Deep. What a name. What a poetic name. WXYC would like you to know about Chatham Literacy. If you're looking for a meaningful volunteer experience or have some free time on your hands, you may be interested. 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Once again, it's been real. I hope everyone has a great rest of your day. I'll see you sometime next week.

Thank you.

Good morning. You're listening to WXYC Chapel Hill. That was just Houston-based Nigerian-American artist Heaven Souls and their song Odi Jibri off of the new record West Side Trapped. Just before that, we were listening to the, I believe they're Finnish band Tomton 2 and their song, which is all one word, Valeria Anna Salati, off of the record Trarat. And then we were listening to Ear's latest album, Rump Springa, which is based off of an Amish tradition, and the song was Coil. Then we listened to kind of experimental ambient song by Carl Stone called Solo One, which is the opening track of the record Excusey. And then I started my set off with Lolina's song Monopoly of Mistakes off of Monopoly of Mistakes. I'm DJ Houndstooth, and I'll be with you until noon. So if there's anything that you would like to hear between now and then, give me a call at 919-962-8989 or send a request in the WXYC mobile app and I'll try to find your track here in the station. Before we get back to the music, WXYC would like you to know that there are fee waivers available for Orange County senior center programs, which also includes virtual programs. Fee waivers and reductions are available based on assessed financial need for all classes and programs for Orange County residents. Fee waivers are not offered for in-person trips or travel programs. Interested applicants must complete an application form, providing proof of income and other information. To apply for a fee waiver for a senior center program, call the Passmore Center at 919-245-2015 and request a scholarship form be emailed or mailed via USPS. You may also pick up the form at the center's front desk. Thank you so much for listening to WXYC Chapel Hill. I hope everyone has a great morning.

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0: Hit the John finally got.
1: Wow, that's smart.

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0: we actually have antibodies in our circulation. And these antibodies bind to the cells that line the blood vessels in the pig heart.
1: Yeah,
0: what happens is those antibodies bind and they activate the cells.
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0: And these proteins function as
3: different. Come down and fix the seat.
4: It's the John finally got.
5: Well, I can get back to it
0: immediately as
6: I'm going to walk in one long straight line.
0: And it activates the series.
2: Hang on, Jones is going to be straight.
3: Come down and fix the seat.
4: It's the John finally got.
5: Well, I can get back to it
0: immediately as
6: I'm going to walk in one long straight line.
7: Long straight line.
6: Long straight line.

What's your name? Yeah, where are you from?

Good morning. You're listening to WXYC Chapel Hill. That was just Liverpool Sound Collage and the exclusive CD that we have here at the station called Real Gone Dub, Made and Manifest in the Vortex of the External Now. Well, yeah, it was definitely a very interesting track. I thought that the kind of spacey electronic sounds were interesting. Hadn't seen something like that before. Right before that, we're listening to Yin Yin's song Yata Yata off of their new record Yata, and then we were listening to Daniel Lapaten, I believe, and the song from the Marty Supreme score called Tub Falls, and then we were listening to that jazz song by Preservation Hall Jazz Band. It was When the Saints Go Marching In off of the album with the same name. I'm DJ Houndstooth, and I'll be with you until noon. If there's anything that you would like to hear between now and then, give me a call at 919-962-8989, and I'll try to find your track at the station. Before we get back to the music, WXYC would like you to know that the Housing Helpline is a service of the Orange County Health Department, which connects people with eviction, diversion, homeless service, and other resources. Since launching in April 2020, the Housing Helpline has served nearly 8,000 households and responded to more than 20,000 calls and 16,000 emails. Calls are answered live in our over 200 languages from 10 a.m. to 4 p.m., Monday through Friday. Staff can assist with several programs, including the Orange County Eviction Diversion Program and the Orange County Emergency Housing Assistance Program. You can call the Housing Helpline at 919-245-2655 or email housinghelp@orangecountync.gov. Thank you so much for listening and having me spin. We've got a fun set for you, so have a great day.

Hello, you're listening to WXYC Chapel Hill. That was just me, Sim Owens, and her song Koniko off of Courage with a K. This is a Brooklyn based kind of jazz poppy artist. Has a definitely like really interesting sound. Just before that, we're listening to Tun Starts Band HT and their song Pass Away off of Petunia. And then we were listening to a drone song by CC&T called Perfect Buzz off of their self-titled record. And then we were listening to Standing on the Corner's song Baby off of it's an EP, Baby. And that song was so good. It really blew my mind. Wow, that was really good. Thank you so much for listening. I know my pronunciation is a little sloppy, so you can check the WXYC mobile app for all of the tracks backlisted. And you can also send me requests there. Or if you want, you can call me at 919-962-8989, and I'll try to find your requests here in the station. I'm DJ Houndstooth, and I'll be with you until noon. Before we get back to the music, WXYC would like you to know that the Bridge International is a nonprofit organization whose mission is to bridge the gaps in services for individuals who have experienced human trafficking. The Bridge currently has a community awareness project underway for migrant farm workers in North Carolina who are especially vulnerable to experiencing human trafficking. They're accepting donations of non-perishable foods, bottled water, socks, toothbrushes, toothpaste, deodorant, and washcloths to give in a backpack as a kit to farm workers. These kits are an opportunity to provide some basic resources and information on human trafficking to this population. If you are interested in donating items, organizing a drive event, or receiving their Amazon wishlist, reach out to the organization's co-executive director at 828-278-8054 or through email at info@thebridgeinternational.net. Thank you so much for listening to WXYC Chapel Hill. I hope everybody has a super great day.

Good morning. You're listening to WXYC Chapel Hill, and that was just Shuju's song Psycho Killer off of Shu Mother Effing Shu Volume 1. Just before that, we were listening to Bim Sherman's new song. Oh, no, old song, but a re-release. This is a Jamaican artist, and the song was Fired Up off of the new, I guess, like, release, but not necessarily new music, called Ghetto Dub. And then just before that, we were listening to Nobukatsu Takemura's song Ta off of the record Scope. And then we listened to a new release by Matthew Lee Cawthron called Killing the Animal Who Dared. And then we listened to Standing on the Corner's song Friends Today, Enemies Tomorrow off of Baby, the EP. Before we get back to the music, WXYC would like you to know that there are a number of items that are often thrown into Orange County's blue recycling carts that cause problems and unnecessary costs for our county's recycling program. Please avoid placing the following items in your blue recycling bin: Styrofoam, paper towels and napkins, batteries, bubble wrap and other plastic shipping materials, clothes, household glass, 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Thank you so much for listening to WXYC Chapel Hill. I'm DJ Houndstooth, and I've got some more songs for you to play. Have a great day.

Good morning. You're listening to WXYC Chapel Hill. That was just Exploring Inner Space, an underground German band, and the song Echo Head off of the re-release of one of their records, Single Collection. Just before that, we were listening to the Cuban artist Ricardo Eddie Martinez and his song Congo Es La Que off of Espresso Ritmico. Just before that, we were listening to the blues song by ZZ Hill called Down Home Blues off of the compilation album The Blues Is Alright. And then we were listening to Kuro Kuro's song Marsim Darpe off of their self-titled record. And just before that, we listened to an electronic song by Syndrome called Tedo off of Triska Idika. Apologies for my pronunciation. Before we get back to the music, WXYC would like you to know that Carolina Student Legal Services is a nonprofit law firm that is able to provide full-time UNC Chapel Hill students with free legal assistance. The SLS can address landlord problems, property damage claims, name and gender marker changes, uncontested divorce, employment contract review, and many other matters. Please note that the SLS cannot advise students who have a problem with a fellow student, the university, or other state agencies. 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Thank you so much for listening. I'm DJ Houndstooth, and I've got about 20 minutes left with you. And I hope everyone has a great day.

The UNC Blood Donation Center is currently accepting platelet and plasma donations by appointment. Platelets and plasma are often used by cancer patients during their chemotherapy, and they are also vital for trauma patients and those undergoing surgical procedures. 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And before that, you were listening to On a Balloon by Nobukatsu Takemura on Scope.

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And before that, you were listening to Dagmar Zuniga's Even God Gets Stuck in Devotion on Infill, Your Mystery is a Kingdom.

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Akerekwe Olodumare, Oba, where come help us, our ancestors. We call on all of our ancestors, come help us so we can deal with the whole thing. Obariari, Akerekwe.

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It is just now almost 2:15 p.m. I am your new DJ on air, DJ Melvin, and I'm going to go ahead and kick off my set with some Cass McCombs, Steel Reserve, off of his newest record, his 13th studio record, which is wild. Interior Live Oak. And yeah, I'm going to go ahead and jump in. Happy Thursday.

Hello, everyone. You are listening to WXYC Chapel Hill, 89.3 FM. I'm DJ Melvin, and you just heard Doorway by Feeble Little Horse off of their new record, Bit Not. Prior to that was Tumblin' Dice by the Rolling Stones off of my favorite of their records, Exile on Main Street, which was also often voted one of the best records of the 70s. Prior to that was She's Leaving by Orchestral Maneuvers in the Dark off of Architecture and Morality. That was led into by John Henry's Split My Heart by Songs Ohio off of the Magnolia Electric Co., which is an awesome record. I think it's one of my favorite records of all time, although I do tend to say that pretty often in every one of my sets. But it is an awesome record, and it reminds me a lot of some older Neil Young era stuff. But yeah, Jason Molina, always awesome. And then right before that, as I said earlier, was a Cass McCombs single straight off of his newest record, Interior Live Oak, and that was Steel Reserve, which, again, I had mentioned is his 13th studio record, which is nuts. But anyways, if you have a request, you can call me, as always, at 919-962-8989, or you can send a request through the app on the request feature if you don't want to call me. And before I get back to the music, a little announcement that the Odum Institute for Research in Social Science provides members of the UNC community with educational and consultative resources to advance their social science research projects. With over 100 short courses covering a wide range of research topics from qualitative research to data science, the Institute can support researchers throughout the entire life cycle of their projects. Learn more at odum.unc.edu. Anyways, I'm here until about 5 p.m., so plenty of time to get your requests in, should you have any. 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

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I'm DJ Melvin, and you just heard Sleep Sound by Jamie XX off of his debut record, In Color. Prior to that was Window Licker by Aphex Twin off of the three-track record, Window Licker. Right before that was Arena Americanata by Boards of Canada off of their newest record, which is their fifth studio record, Inferno, for the Scottish electronica duo. And it's their first since 2013. So was a bit of a hiatus before releasing Inferno. Prior to that was The Vanishing American Family by Scuba Z off of The Vanishing American Family. And then right before that was Mysterious Girl by Negi Jemmy off of She Comes From Nowhere. And I've been listening to a lot of that record this summer. It's off the same label that TV Girl and George Clanton work out of. So definitely check that out if you want to find a little bit more like female-based indie pop electronic music. Definitely recommend. If you have a request, you can call me at 919-962-8989. And it is just about 3 p.m., so I've got about 2 hours left in my set. And this is one of my last sets for probably a while until the next break. So that's so sad. But anyways, 2 more hours left. So you can also send in a request through the request feature on the XYC app. And before I get back to the music, a little announcement that Bike Durham offers a series of education classes for people who want to learn how to ride a bike and for those who know how to ride but want to improve their skills to commute and use their bike for transportation or recreation. They have classes of multiple levels from learning how to balance to skill building practice to real commutes through town to learn more about city infrastructure and how to plan trips. Pricing goes on a sliding scale, pay what you can, and classes are held at Ree City, 112 Broadway Street, Durham, North Carolina. To find out more and register, visit the website bikedurham.org/bikeeducationclasses. Anyways, you're listening to WXYC Chapel Hill, 89.3 FM. I'm DJ Melvin, and I'm going to get back to the music.

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I'm DJ Melvin, and you just heard June Hymn by the Decemberists off of their sixth record, The King is Dead. Prior to that was Better Be Quiet Now by Elliot Smith off of Figure Eight. And that was led into by two songs by The Innocence Mission off of their third studio record, Glow, and that was Bright as Yellow and Brave. And then right before that was Future Perfect by The Rudy Column off of Fidelity. If you have a request, you can call me, as always, at 919-962-8989, or you can send in a request through the request feature on the WXYC app. And before I get back to the music, a little announcement that WXYC would like you to know about SwipeShare, which is a UNC-based platform that helps UNC students turn extra meal swipes into affordable meals. The app connects students who have unused swipes with those who need them by coordinating quick meetups at dining halls where a seller can swipe the buyer in. With built-in messaging, user ratings, and secure data protections, SwipeShare creates a safe and reliable way for students to access lower-cost meals while reducing wasted swipes. For more information, you can visit their Instagram at swipeshare.app. Anyways, you are listening to WXYC Chapel Hill, 89.3 FM. It is 3:22 p.m., so I've got about another hour and a half left in my set. I'm DJ Melvin, and this is also one of my last sets for a while. But anyways, yeah, thank you for tuning in. I'm going to get back to the music.

You are listening to WXYC Chapel Hill 89.3 FM. I'm DJ Melvin, and you just heard Please, Please, Please by Fiona Apple off of Extraordinary Machine. That was led into by Crave by Paramore off of This Is Why, which is one of the more relatively recent Paramore records. Prior to that was the best Julia Jacklin song of all time, Hey Plane, off of Don't Let the Kids Win. And then right before that was Rio Grande by Casey and Clayton off of Strange Country. And that is a duo out of Saskatchewan, Canada. And I believe they're cousins as well. And then right before that was Beatty by Sluice off of Companion. And that is a North Carolina group. So always awesome to play some local stuff. If you have a request, I have like an hour and 15 minutes left in my set. So feel free to call me at 919-962-8989. And before I get back to the music, a little announcement that WXYC would like to hear from you. So if you are a part of a nonprofit or student group and would like the community to hear more about your organization, please email psa@wxyc.org. We ask that you please send PSAs at least a week in advance to allow our PSA team to review them for any errors. Anyways, you're listening to WXYC Chapel Hill, 89.3 FM. I'm DJ Melvin, and I'm gonna jump back into the music. Happy Thursday.

You are listening to WXYC Chapel Hill, 89.3 FM. I'm DJ Melvin, and you just heard Take Care by Beach House off of Teen Dream. And that was one of their first records they released after they had switched record labels over to Sub Pop. But yeah, super, super awesome record. It gets sampled quite a bit, but yeah, pretty cool. Prior to that was Reckoner by Radiohead off of what I believe is their seventh record, In Rainbows. And right before that was one of my favorite songs of all time, Age of Consent by New Order off of Power, Corruption, and Lies. And then that was led into by Love Song by The Cure off of Disintegration. If you have a request, you can call me at 919-962-8989, or you can send it in through the request feature on the WXYC app. I've got about an hour left in my set, and I've gotten a lot of awesome requests so far, so keep it coming, guys. Before I get back to the music, a little announcement that the Southern Off-Road Bicycle Association is the largest nonprofit mountain biking organization in the Southeast. Through advocacy, education, and recreational opportunities, the organization carries out its mission to promote land access, trail preservation, and new trail development in order to enhance mountain bike touring, racing, and fellowship for all mountain bicyclists in the southern United States. For more information, visit www.sorba.org. Anyways, you are listening to WXYC Chapel Hill, 89.3 FM. I'm DJ Melvin. It is just about 4 p.m., and I'm going to jump back into the music.

You are listening to WXYC Chapel Hill, 89.3 FM. I'm DJ Melvin, and you just heard Avant Gardener by Courtney Barnett off of her debut record, A Sea of Split Peas. And that's another one of my favorite songs, and honestly, I think one of my most played songs as a XYC DJ. So, very fun to end one of my last sets for a really long time. Well, not end the set, but have it in my last set. I still have about 30 minutes left, so don't be alarmed. Prior to that was Darling by Esbe off of Bloomsday, which is another just classic electronic record that samples a ton of super cool stuff. That song in particular samples this one Portuguese track called Oba La Vamela. So check that out if you'd like to hear the OG. Right before that was Lullaby by Grace Ives off of Janky Star. And Grace Ives is definitely an up-and-coming female pop artist, so keep your eye on her. Prior to that was Playing Classics by Water From Your Eyes off of It's a Beautiful Place. And that was led into by They Reminisce Over You by Pete Rock and CL Smooth off of Mecca and the Soul Brother. And then right before that was School Spirit by Kanye West off of The College Dropout, which felt appropriate because everybody's moving in right now. So happy moving week, guys. Before I get back to the music, a little announcement that local businesses can attend the

9. Like I said, I've got about 30 minutes left, but if I can't get to it, I'm sure the next awesome DJ up after me will be able to. And that is all I have for now. I'm DJ Melvin, and you're listening to WXYC Chapel Hill 89.3 FM.

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I'm DJ Melvin, and you just heard Quiet Houses by Fleet Foxes off of the Seattle band's debut record, Fleet Foxes. Prior to that was Canic Chase by Labby Seafre off of Crying, Laughing, Loving, Lying. That record's been getting a ton of very well-deserved traction in the last couple of years. And it's honestly like a no-skip record, I think, personally. I love it. So check that one out. Right before that was A Day in the Life by The Beatles off of Sgt. Pepper's Lonely Hearts Club Band. That was led into by Real Real by Sleigh Bells off of Treats. And right before that was Go Outside by The Colts off of their debut self-titled record. Played a lot of those debut self-titled, but yeah, I feel like oftentimes they're pretty good, especially if the band ends up doing pretty well for themselves. Before I get back to the music, an announcement that Table is a nonprofit organization that brings college students and community volunteers together to help feed hungry children in the Chapel Hill-Carrboro area. Volunteer shifts for UNC students are available on weekdays in the late afternoon and early evenings. Table is located on East Main Street in Carrboro, and for more information, visit tablenc.org. Anyways, you are listening to WXYC Chapel Hill, 89.3 FM. I'm DJ Melvin. I've got about a couple songs left in my set, which I'll sign off at 5, and it'll be my last set for a while because I am now an XYC alum. But if you have the time, stick around because I'm sure another awesome DJ will be up after me. But yeah, I'm going to jump back into the music and talk soon. Bye!

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I'm DJ Melvin, and you just heard Knockin' by MJ Lenderman and The Wind off of Live and Loose. I thought I would end my last set for the foreseeable future with something a little local. And then right before that, not so local, Color of Moonlight by Grimes off of Visions. It is now 5 p.m. and I am signing off, and this is my last set for a little while. Hopefully I'll be back during some holiday breaks. But yeah, XYC forever. Happy Thursday. Bye, everyone.

Hello, this is The Bandit. The time is 5:08 p.m. and you are listening to WXYC Chapel Hill. I hope you've been having a fantastic Thursday. I know I have been, except I was a little late because I forgot everybody is moving back in on campus. I was here all summer, of course, if you had heard me before, so it slipped my mind, but I'm glad I'm here now with you. What you just heard was Eastbound and Down by Jerry Reed, my theme song, and I did have a set prepared for you today, but I think I'm just going to have fun with it, play some fun stuff. If there's something you want to hear, you can call in at 919-962-8989 or send a request via the app, but for now I'm going to play Kuda by Los Thurinaka. 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

darkness of the night. I fancy and envisage that one day I shall hypnotize and enslave all human beings. I shall then be the king of the new world.

Hello, this is The Bandit. The time is 5:31 p.m. and you are listening to WXYC Chapel Hill. What you just heard was The Moth by Cancer House. Before that, you heard Oblivious by Aztec Camera, Justice by Shintaro Sakamoto, Dr. Gari Gari by Miyoko Yamaguchi, and Kuda by Los Thutanaka. I can't remember the last time I was on air. I think it was maybe 2 weeks ago. I've been having some weird things going on this summer, so I haven't been on air as much as I like, but hopefully I'll be back in the fall to give you the tunes like I always do.

Hello, this is The Bandit. The time is 5:51 p.m. and you are listening to WXYC Chapel Hill. What you just heard was Banana Pudding by Southern Culture on the Skids. Before that, you heard Standoff by Lolina, Bonita by 27 Deli, I Needed It by Matthew Lee Cawthron, and Elena Elena by Manny Okendo. Depending on how closely you were paying attention in that song I played a couple minutes ago, Bonita, he has this one lyric that he uses to round out the verse. That's like, set the place on fire like my name is War and Peace, which is actually such a incredibly like strange reference that indicates to me that whoever 27 Deli is my age, because it's a reference to the movie Sky High, which I watched a lot when I was a child. And if you're also my age, you're probably like, and you had seen that movie, it's a strange reference, especially because the name War and Peace is like obviously a reference to the Tolstoy novel, but I actually really don't have any idea as to why. The very like surface level explanation is that like it was like, oh, his mom is like a superhero and his dad's a supervillain or something like that. And it's like, that's just, why would you go with that pun of a name just for that? I feel like there has to be a deeper message. So maybe that's a sign that I should read War and Peace and then go back and rewatch the cinematic classic Sky High so I can really get that. Now, if you have your own Sky High song that you want to hear, you can call in at 919-962-8989 or send in a request via the app. But for now, I'm going to play the tunes for you for one more hour. Up next, you're going to hear Jet Boy, Jet Girl by Elton Morello. 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

0: cool.
1: Hello, this is The Bandit. The time is 6:10 p.m. and you are listening to WXYC Chapel Hill. What you just heard was Not My Problem by Low Cut Connie. Before that, you heard My Love Forevermore by The Hillbilly Moon Explosion, I Melt With You by Bowling for Soup, Oh I Know by L.A. Priest and Jet Boy Jet Girl. And I Melt With You by Bowling for Soup was kind of a request, but also a fun fact from a caller who also had a sky high anecdote to share. So thank you so much to the person that called in for that. And he also noted over the phone, like he said, you know, their cover for I Melt With You is in Sky High, and he was like, I hope they play it because they're going to be at, I think they're going to be at Red Hat Amphitheater in a couple of days with Simple Plan. And I was like, oh yeah, I know about that show because I was thinking of going because I want to see 303, who was opening for them. And so I was like, you know, that's a sign, because on the drive on the way here, I was like, what if I played a 303 song? And I was like, that's a sign. I'm going to play a 303 song. I don't know when, but it'll be coming. Before that, though, I'm going to play Baby Cry by Seiko Sato. And if you have a song you want to hear, you can call in at 919-962-8989 or send in a request via the app. But for now, I hope you continue to enjoy the tunes. Keep listening to WXYC Chapel Hill.

Hello, this is The Bandit. The time is 6:28 p.m. and you are listening to WXYC Chapel Hill. What you just heard was Against Me by Kalayla. Before that, you heard Becoming More Like Alfie by The Divine Comedy, Party at Moe's House by Sex, Suleiman by Neil Diamond, which was a request. So thank you to the caller who requested that. And we started us off with Baby Cry by Psycho Sato. Now, I was just talking about, I saw that one of the theater companies on campus, Keenan Theater Company, posted that they're having auditions for A Midsummer Night's Dream. And I was like, oh, I remember putting that on when I was in like 8th grade. I like that. But I was looking at it and they were like, oh, this is a 1970s disco extravaganza version. So if you're a musician, bring in a short song to prepare. And I'm like, what do you mean by that? Like, a disco extravaganza version? Like, are we playing new songs? Are we preparing our old songs? Am I going to be lugging my electric bass all over the stage while I'm like King Oberon or something? But I'm very intrigued by it. So maybe if you like disco or you like Shakespeare, go see that production. I think it's going to be in mid-October. But if you like other types of music and you want me to play it on air, you can call in at 919-962-8989. Otherwise, I'm excited to be here with you for the next 30 minutes. Up next, you're going to hear Take Me to Beijing by Chinese American Bear. Keep listening to WXYC Chapel Hill.

Hello, this is The Bandit. The time is 6:47 p.m. and you are listening to WXYC Chapel Hill. What you just heard was Canto de Calma by Curio Curio. Before that, you heard Wake Your Ass Up for the National Anthem by Heaven Souls, Growing Up by the Linda Lindas, which was a request. Thank you to the caller who requested it. Heavy Rain by Boris, which was also a request, so thank you to the person who submitted that. And I started us off with Take Me to Beijing by Chinese American Bear. This may be the last time I speak to you this evening. I'm still on air for the next 10 minutes or so, but I will just be spinning tunes for the majority of it, and this is my last show of the summer. We start the fall schedule on Monday, I believe, so I will probably be having a radio show, but it'll be at a different time. If you want to know when I'm on air, my name is The Bandit, and the WXYC Instagram and website will both post the new fall schedule, so you just want to look on there and see when I'm on, probably in the evening, during the week. But we'll see. Hopefully I can be continuing to spin tunes for you guys. I'm just going to play some fun stuff for the rest of the time that I'm here, though. I said earlier, after I got a caller, I was listening to a song on the way here, and I was like, what if I played that on my radio show? That would be so funny. And then the caller said something about that band. So I said, it's destiny. So up next, you're going to hear Don't Trust Me by 303. Keep listening to WXYC Chapel Hill. This is The Bandit signing off.

It's 7:11 p.m. You're listening to WXYC Chapel Hill. My name is Juliana. I'll be here with you until 9 p.m. tonight. We just heard Tira La Pina from an unknown singer that was off of La Musica de la Mafia, Volume 2. And a bit about that compilation. It's devoted to the traditional music of the Calabrian Mafia in southern Italy. At the start of the hour was the song Italy by Zinno and Oaklander. That's off of their Sets and Lights release put out by Weird Records. WXYC would love you to know that UNC Chapel Hill provides an online map that displays disability access information for the main campus buildings. The map that was compiled by the University Compliance Office in partnership with Disability Services and Facilities Planning and Construction gives coded information for the location of power doors, elevators, restrooms, and ramps. 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As I said, I'll be here until 9 p.m., so if you have a request for me, I'd love to play it, provided I can find it at the station. The number to call us here is 919-962-8989. You can also send that in through the WXYC app. Coming up next, we have some new, technically reissued music from Marcolino Di Monte. This is Brujeria, off of the album of that same name. I've got a lot more music to come. I pulled, as usual, a lot of stuff from all around the world, so I hope you stick around. It's 7:13 p.m. You're listening to WXYC Chapel Hill.

It's 7:30 p.m. You're listening to WXYC Chapel Hill. We just heard It's Gonna Work Out by Yukihiro Takahashi. If you know that name, you know him from Yellow Magic Orchestra as well. That's off of his release What Me Worry, originally put out by Yin Records. Just before that, Sea Life Sandwich Boy by Horse Girl. That's off of a new compilation called Red Xerox, put out by Desert Island Recordings. We heard from Hombres Que before that with Devuélveme a mi Chica. That's also off of their release, Hombres Que. And at the start of this set, we heard Brujeria by Marcolino Dimond, some new but really reissued music. That's put out by Fania. WXYC would love you to know that the Carolina Harm Reduction Union, known as CRU, is a student-led program that provides life-saving harm reduction resources to the public of Chapel Hill. UNC's community and students suffer from a lack of education and resources on drug use safety. CRU's weekly distribution of opioid overdose-reversing naloxone and fentanyl testing strips allow community members to engage with harm reduction strategies, ask questions, and receive evidence-based responses from non-judgmental peers. 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That's on Thursdays 12 to 2 and Fridays 2 to 4 outside the undergraduate library. You can keep up with CRU's updated event schedule by following at CRU_NC on Instagram. And you can send a direct message for more information or to request specific resources. My name's Juliana. I'll be here until 9 p.m. So, if you have a request for me, I would love to hear from you. You can give me a call at 919-962-8989, or you can send that in through the WXYC app. Coming up next, we have some new music by Olaf Dreiser. This is Aku Yue, off the release Loud Bloom. 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

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Ana Frango Eléctrico just gave us Nada Tim, Nada Now. That's a single, a recent single put out by Psychic Hotline. Love that song. Love the song that it references also. Just before that, Mañana de Carnaval by, I'm going to say, an unknown singer. That's from the Black Orpheus soundtrack, the 1959 movie. Some very famous Brazilian musicians soundtrack that, Antonio Carlos Jobim and Luis Bonfa. That was put out by Verve. Just before that, intro Amazonia by Chance. That's off of a fun compilation, Outro Tempo 2. Electronic and contemporary music from Brazil, 1984 to 1996. And at the start of that set, Olaf Dreiger gave us some new music. That song was Akuyuye off of Loud Bloom. WXYC would love you to know that the Community Empowerment Fund, or CEF, is a nonprofit organization serving Durham and Orange counties in North Carolina. CEF's mission is to cultivate opportunities, assets, and communities that facilitate transitions out of homelessness and poverty. Established in 2009, CEF offers person-centered support, financial education, and asset-building tools to individuals facing homelessness or housing insecurity. 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Coming up next, we have some new music from Oh Young. That's the song Dancing Parakeets off of the record Iowa. Apparently this artist is now based in Brooklyn, but spent some time in Iowa City, which is where I went to grad school. So of course I want to hear this. All right, it's 7:51. 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